0: 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No book bang on my gate on the only Hidi Yeraga. Ho, ho, ho, hide in a Kola Lava Matamna. Kulia Halamal, we were singing in a curry high and high never get high babu. Hi, hi, Sasa, I know, sir. With all of us, the Bengley lady and move your old lady, sing, go be lighting, be man, and man, mamana, king, king, honorably. Body bombs, sir, come in, bamba, come in, make up, tolo, hide in a high neck, cleaning.
1: Madame Lukuchari, Little Melodious Musical Association, is such a person, he consulta. Sarachandra Salam na Sairingba Imalai Bapu Khurumza Bei Sei. 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
1: This is Akashwani, the news read by Shagun Chopra. The Central Bureau of Investigation, CBI, has registered a case in connection with an alleged paper leak in the conduct of the National Eligibility Cum Entrance Test on NEET UG 2026. The agency has registered the case based on a written complaint received from Department of Higher Education, Ministry of Education. The agency stated that special CBI teams have been formed and dispatched to various locations for investigation in the matter. The NEET UG 2026 examination was conducted by the National Testing Agency on 3rd of this month. In this case, Special Operations Group of the Rajasthan Police has so far detained 15 people. The Special Operations Group yesterday detained an alleged mastermind identified as Manish from Jaipur. Nashik Police have also detained a man in connection with the NEET paper leak case. CBI has now taken his custody. In Tamil Nadu, the TVK government is scheduled to prove its majority in the assembly today. Chief Minister C. Joseph Vijay has been holding meetings with leaders of supporting parties to consolidate support ahead of the floor test. Along with the backing from allies, the TVK government has secured the support from the breakaway faction of AIADMK and the lone MLA of AMMK, S. Kamaraj. The TVK now has support of around 150 MLAs in the assembly. Meanwhile, in a dramatic turn of events in the political situation in Tamil Nadu yesterday, the AIADMK split into two groups over extending support to the government. The faction, led by former Chief Minister and Party General Secretary Eddapadi K. Palaniswamy, has directed party MLAs not to support the TVK government. In West Bengal, following the change of government, the state police has adopted a stringent stance regarding law and order and past cases of political violence. In this regard, ADG Law and Order issued a detailed directive yesterday to all police commissioners, police superintendents and railway police authorities mandating a series of immediate actions. The directive orders a fresh review of all cases related to violence following the 2021 assembly.

elections, including those where final reports have already been submitted. In Maharashtra, 6 devotees were killed and around 15 were injured after a wall collapsed during a religious gathering in Jat Tehsil of district yesterday. More than 300 devotees had gathered at the site when strong winds accompanied by heavy rain lashed the area. Prime Minister Narendra Modi has expressed grief over the loss of lives. He has wished for the speedy recovery of the injured. The fragile ceasefire between the United States and Iran appears increasingly unstable after President Donald Trump rejected Tehran's latest peace proposal, describing the agreement as being on massive life support and dismissing Iran's counteroffer as garbage. The sharp exchange has deepened uncertainty over efforts to prevent a wider conflict in West Asia. On the other hand, Iran's parliament speaker, Mohammad Bagher Ghalibaf, warned that the country's armed forces were prepared to deliver a lesson-giving response to any aggression, while Tehran defended its proposal as reasonable and generous. U.S. President Donald Trump is scheduled to arrive in Beijing today for a high-stake 3-day visit to China. The much-anticipated meeting between Donald Trump and Chinese President Xi Jinping is expected to feature discussions on several aspects of bilateral ties, with Mr. Trump indicating that trade would be a key topic on the agenda. The visit will mark Trump's 7th face-to-face meeting with Xi and the first trip by a U.S. president to China since 2017. The India Meteorological Department has issued red alert for heat wave conditions in Rajasthan. Border districts of state are currently reeling under severe heat wave conditions. Temperatures at several places are being recorded between 45 and 47 degrees Celsius. Barmer was the hottest place in the state yesterday, with a maximum temperature recorded at 48.3 degrees Celsius. In IPL cricket, Gujarat Titans defeated Sunrisers Hyderabad by 82 runs to take the top position in the points table with a compelling all-round show in Ahmedabad last night. Chasing the target of 169 runs, Sunrisers Hyderabad were bundled out for just 86 runs in 14.5 overs. In today's fixture, Royal Challengers Bengaluru will take on Kolkata Knight Riders in Raipur. The match will begin at 7:30 p.m. And that is the end of this news bulletin.

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2: 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The headlines. Political activities in Tamil Nadu turn hectic ahead of C. Joseph Vijay-led TVK government's floor test today. All India NR Congress leader N. Rangasamy to take oath as Chief Minister of Puducherry today. Uttar Pradesh, Madhya Pradesh and Delhi governments implement measures for fuel consumption following Prime Minister Narendra Modi's austerity appeal. Center increases import duty on gold and other precious metals. IMD predicts early arrival of monsoon this year. And in IPL cricket, Gujarat Titans beat Sunrisers Hyderabad by 82 runs in Ahmedabad. And now the news in detail. In Tamil Nadu, political activities have turned hectic ahead of C. Joseph Vijay-led TVK government's floor test in the assembly today. In a dramatic turn of events, the AIADMK has split into two groups over extending support to the TVK government. Lone AMMK MLA S. Kamaraj has decided to support the TVK government. We have more from our correspondent.
3: The TVK with allies like the Congress, VCK, CPI, CPI-M and IUML had enjoyed a majority of 120 to form the government in Tamil Nadu. After the government was sworn in, now it has the support of 30 AIADMK MLAs from the breakaway faction and one AMMK MLA, having a total of 151 MLAs. TVK will now have to prove the strength of the government today. The AIADMK led by General Secretary E. Palaniswamy has already said that those who do not adhere to the rules of the whip will be expelled from the party. The party founded by MGR will be facing a major political crisis presently. Joy, Akashwani reporting from Chennai.
2: Meanwhile, Tamil Nadu Chief Minister Joseph Vijay has reshuffled IAS officers in the state government, including former Chief Secretary N. Muruganandam and Finance Secretary T. Uday Chandran. The appointment of astrologer Ricky Radhan Pandit as officer on special duty and political wing secretary in the Chief Minister's office has triggered criticism from alliance partners. Congress MPs Sasikant Senthil and Jyoti Mani questioned the appointment, while CPI-M State Secretary P. Shanmugam said the move went against the government's responsibility to promote scientific thinking. VCK General Secretary D. Ravi Kumar described the appointment as unacceptable in a secular government and urged reconsideration. All India NR Congress leader N. Rangasamy will be sworn in as the Chief Minister of Puducherry today. At a ceremony to be held at the Lok Nivas, Lieutenant Governor K. Kailashanathan will administer the oath of office in secrecy to Mr. Rangasamy. More from our correspondent.
4: In stark contrast to the post-election political drama witnessed in neighbouring states, Puducherry is poised to witness a swearing-in ceremony marked by political continuity, with N. Rangasamy all set to walk into the Chief Minister's office once again. This will be the fifth term for the 76-year-old political stalwart as Chief Minister. Ministers will be also

0: swearing in along with the Chief Minister at the ceremony. Union Minister and BJP Election in Charge Mansukh Mandavya, BJP National President Nitin Nabin, BJP Puducherry in Charge Nirmal Kumar Surana, and the State BJP President VP Ramalingam are among the prominent leaders expected to attend the swearing in ceremony. Mr. Nabin, who arrived in Puducherry yesterday evening, has held discussions with the party office bearers and legislators at the party headquarters. Bibin Asnad, Akashwani News, Puducherry.
1: In West Bengal, following the change of government, the state police has adopted a stringent stance regarding law and order and past cases of political violence. In this regard, ADG Law and Order issued a detailed directive yesterday to all police commissioners, police superintendents and railway police authorities, mandating a series of immediate actions. The directive orders a fresh review of all cases related to violence following the 2021 assembly elections, including those where final reports have already been submitted. Simultaneously, the state police has ordered a physical verification of all arms and ammunition stored in police station armories to be completed by Friday. The directive also emphasizes a crackdown on cross-border smuggling and crime through regular border meetings and intelligence sharing. Following Prime Minister Narendra Modi's call for austerity amid West Asia crisis, the chief ministers of Uttar Pradesh, Madhya Pradesh and Delhi have announced measures to reduce the use of official vehicles by ministers, MLAs and public representatives. Uttar Pradesh Chief Minister Yogi Adityanath has ordered a 50% reduction in the vehicle fleets of the CM, ministers and other officials and directed that unnecessary vehicles be removed from official convoys. The state government has stressed greater use of PNG, metro services and public transport while encouraging virtual meetings and a weekly no vehicle day. More from our correspondent.
2: Chief Minister Yogi Adityanath urged citizens to reduce fuel consumption and avoid unnecessary purchases of gold. During a meeting with the Chief Secretary, DGP and all additional Chief Secretaries and Principal Secretaries of various departments, Chief Minister directed that the fleets of the Chief Minister, ministers and others be immediately reduced by 50%. He said that unnecessary vehicles be removed from official convoys. The Chief Minister also appealed for prioritizing the work from home culture in the state. The Chief Minister said that ministers, MPs, MLAs and public representatives should use public transport at least one day a week. A no vehicle day should also be organized once every week. Sushil Chandra Tiwari, Akashwani News, Lucknow.
1: Madhya Pradesh Chief Minister Mohan Yadav has reduced the number of vehicles in his cavalcade until further orders. In a cabinet meeting on Monday, Mr. Yadav appealed to the members of the Council of Ministers to reduce petrol and diesel consumption in the national interest and suggested the use of public transport. An official said no vehicle rallies will be organized during his visits. Delhi Chief Minister Rekha Gupta has also said ministers, MLAs, officials and government departments would limit the use of official vehicles, adopt carpooling and prioritize metro and bus services. The government has increased the import duty on gold and other precious metals, which will be effected from today. In a statement, the Ministry of Finance said gold and silver findings will attract 5% duty, while platinum findings will attract 5.4% duty. Furthermore, precious metal spent catalyst is set at 4.35%, subject to the fulfillment of compliance criteria. Earlier, Prime Minister Modi had appealed the citizens to avoid purchasing gold amid the ongoing West Asia crisis. This is Akashwani giving you the news. For quick news updates around the clock, follow us on our X handle at AIR News Alerts. And for details of these stories and more, log on to our website www.newsoneir.gov.in and download the News on EIR app. The Central Bureau of Investigation, CBI, has taken Shubham Kernar into its custody in connection with the alleged NEET paper leak. Shubham was detained from Nashik in Maharashtra yesterday by the Crime Branch Unit of Nashik Police on request of Rajasthan Police. The NEET UG 2026 exam for admission to undergraduate courses in medical colleges held on the 3rd of this month was cancelled yesterday amid allegations of paper leak. The government asked the CBI to carry out a comprehensive inquiry into the irregularities. Earlier, Rajasthan Police Special Operations Group detained 15 people during investigations into the suspected network and money trail. The government has revised the release date of the provisional estimates of

0: annual gross domestic product GDP and quarterly estimates of GDP for fourth quarter from last working day of May to 7th of June every year. The revision in the release schedule has been made after due consultation with the Advisory Committee on National Account Statistics. The ministry said that the revision is aimed at further strengthening the data quality. India will be hosting a two-day BRICS Foreign Ministers meeting from tomorrow. The meeting will be chaired by External Affairs Minister Dr. S. Jayashankar. BRICS Foreign Ministers and heads of delegations from member and partner countries will participate in the meeting. They will also call on Prime Minister Narendra Modi. During the meeting, the foreign ministers of BRICS member countries will exchange views on global and regional issues of mutual interest. Ahead of the meeting, Dr. Jayashankar will today hold several bilateral meetings in New Delhi. The minister will meet his Chilean counterpart, Francisco Perez Mackenna, this morning and will hold bilateral talks. Later in the afternoon, he is also scheduled to hold bilateral talks with the foreign ministers of South Africa, Ronald Lamola, and Brazilian foreign minister, Mauro Vieira. Later in the evening, Dr. Jayashankar will also meet his Russian counterpart, Sergei Lavrov. A high-level Indian parliamentary delegation led by Lok Sabha Speaker Om Birla will visit Bhutan from today with the main objective of further strengthening India-Bhutan relations. The 51-member delegation includes MPs from Rajya Sabha and Lok Sabha and officials from the Ministry of External Affairs. The delegation is expected to hold discussions on various aspects of Bhutan-India relations and ways to enhance cooperation between the two neighbouring countries. The Ministry of External Affairs has urged people interested in undertaking the Kailash Mansarovar Yatra to apply before the 19th of this month as registrations will close soon. Applicants can get further details and register through the official website kmy.gov.in. India can witness early arrival of southwest monsoon this week. The India Meteorological Department or IMD said conditions are becoming favourable for the advance of southwest monsoon likely over parts of South Bay of Bengal, Andaman Sea and Andaman and Nicobar Islands towards the end of this week. According to the Met Department, the southwest monsoon normally sets in over Kerala around 1st of June every year. Meanwhile, several districts of Rajasthan are currently reeling under severe heatwave conditions, with border districts being most affected. Temperatures at several places are being recorded between 45 and 47 degrees Celsius. Barmer was the hottest place in the state yesterday, with the maximum temperature recorded at 48.3 degrees Celsius. More from our correspondent.
1: The Met Centre has issued a red alert for severe heatwave conditions in the border districts of Barmer, Jaisalmer and Phalodi for today. In addition, an orange alert has been issued for four western districts, while a yellow alert has been sounded for six southwestern districts of the state. Not only the days, but the nights are also witnessing intense heat, with temperatures remaining above 30 degrees Celsius at several places. The prevailing heatwave conditions have affected normal life across the region. According to the Met Department, similar weather conditions are likely to continue for the next 2 to 3 days. With Jitendra Divedi's report from Jaipur, Jigyasa Pandey, Akashwani News.
0: Over to sports. In IPL cricket, Gujarat Titans defeated Sunrisers Hyderabad by 82 runs to take the top position in the points table with a compelling all-round show in Ahmedabad last night. Chasing the target of 169 runs, Sunrisers Hyderabad were bundled out for just 86 runs in 14.5 overs. For Gujarat Titans, Kagiso Rabada and Jason Holder scalped 3 wickets. Kagiso Rabada was declared player of the match. And now for a look at today's newspapers, it's over to Shagun Chopra.
2: Thank you, Anuja. The dailies today have all taken note of the NEET UG 2026 being cancelled on allegations of question paper leak affecting lakhs of medical aspirants across the country. NEET mess. NTA orders retest as CBI probes leak, writes in the Sun Times. The paper adds, what began as a social media claim has now snowballed into a massive examination scandal. Quoting the Petroleum Minister Hardeep Singh Puri, the Hindu hints at fuel price hike as oil marketing companies mounting losses cause concern. PM cuts convoy, government departments to adopt austerity measures, reports the Times of India. Under the headline, in a shifting world order, five principles should guide India's diplomacy, notes an editorial in the Indian Express, adding, in foreign policy, there is no substitute for nurturing trusted partnerships, even while seeking new opportunities. Iran's Arakchi.

0: Russia's Lavrov to be in Delhi for BRICS huddle, reports the Indian Express. The Economic Times noting the war impact on growth and current accounts cites PMO stitching a plan to boost foreign fund flow with steps to ease FEMA rules. A headline in the Tribune writes early monsoon likely, Andaman Sea may witness onset by May 16. And finally, a trailblazing first in 145 years at the prestigious institution St. Stephen's College, ready for its first ever woman principal, writes the Pioneer. And with that, it's back to Anuja.
1: Thank you, Shagun. And now before we end the bulletin, the headlines once again. Political activities in Tamil Nadu turned hectic ahead of C. Joseph Vijay-led TVK government's floor test today. All India NR Congress leader N. Rangasamy to take oath as Chief Minister of Puducherry today. Uttar Pradesh, Madhya Pradesh and Delhi governments implement measures for fuel consumption following Prime Minister Narendra Modi's austerity appeal. Centre increases import duty on gold and other precious metals. IMD predicts early arrival of monsoon this year. And in IPL cricket, Gujarat Titans beat Sunrisers Hyderabad by 82 runs in Ahmedabad. And with that, we end the morning news. Have a nice day.

This is Akashvani Shillong, the Northeast News Bulletin, read by Sandeepan Chakravarti. The headlines. Senior BJP leader Himanta Biswa Sarma takes oath as Chief Minister of Assam for second consecutive term. Nagaland shifting all birth and death registration to fully digital system from next month. And Meghalaya Chief Minister Conrad K. Sangma inaugurates Eri Silk Processing Unit at Boirimbong in Rephoi District. Now the news in details. Senior BJP leader Himanta Biswa Sarma yesterday took oath as the Chief Minister of Assam for a second consecutive term. Governor Lakshman Prasad Acharya administered the oath of office and secrecy to Mr. Sharma at a ceremony held at the Veterinary College ground in Khanapara, Guwahati. Four other MLAs were also sworn in as cabinet ministers. They were Ramesh Teli, Ajanta Niyog from the BJP, Atul Bora from Aham Gana Parishad, and Charan Boro from Boroland People's Front. Prime Minister Narendra Modi, Union Home Minister Amit Shah, Defence Minister Rajnath Singh, several Union Ministers and Chief Ministers from NDA-ruled states attended the ceremony. Nagaland is shifting all birth and death registrations to a fully digital system from next month. The Economics and Statistics Department announced the transition to 100% online registration of births and deaths in the state with effect from 1st of June. All registrations will be carried out through the designated CRS-ORGI portal. Manual registration across Nagaland will be discontinued after 31st May. The move aims to improve data accuracy, reliability, real-time reporting and prevent fraudulent practices. Meghalaya Chief Minister Conrad K. Sangma yesterday inaugurated an Eri Silk Processing Unit at Boirimbong in Rephoi District. It is aimed at strengthening the state's traditional silk sector and creating better market access for weavers. Eri Silk, popularly known as Rindia, received the Geographical Indication or GI Tag in 2025 for its unique non-violent production process as the silkworms remain unharmed during extraction. The fabric is widely known as Ahimsa Silk. Chief Minister Sangma said the new unit would help bridge the gap in the organized marketing of Eri Silk cocoons and generate livelihood opportunities for local weavers and artisans. He also handed over financial assistance of 35 lakh rupees under the Prime Meghalaya scheme to support the initiative. The first batch of 144 Mizoram youth selected for the 166th Infantry Battalion Territorial Army Homen Earth Assam was flagged off by Mizoram Chief Minister Laldohoma yesterday. The batch comprising 135 males and 9 females is scheduled to leave for Shillong on the 15th of this month for their training. The Chief Minister appealed to the central government authorities to sanction a Mizo battalion. He encouraged as many Mizo youths as possible to join the Territorial Army, stating that besides being a source of employment, it is a noble service dedicated to national security.

Young Mizo Association Village Council and Mizo Zirilai Pol or Mizo Students Federation. Mr. Meghwal stated that central government remains committed to support people of Mizoram and assured that all possible assistance would be extended whenever necessary. International Nurses Day was observed yesterday. The day is observed every year on 12th May to celebrate nurses and their contribution to healthcare around the world. The theme for this year was Our Nurses, Our Future. Empowered Nurse, Save Lives. On the occasion, Nagaland Chief Minister Nephew Rio honored nurses who serve with compassion, resilience and professionalism every day. In a social media post, Mr. Rio said their dedicated services forms the backbone of healthcare system, bringing care, comfort and hope to countless lives. The Trained Nurses Association of India, TNAI, West Jayantia Hills unit celebrated the National Nurses Day at District Library Auditorium, Minthong. Tributes were paid to Florence Nightingale, whose pioneering contribution laid the foundation of modern nursing. Meghalaya Health and Family Welfare Minister Wailad Miki Shella highlighted the shortage of doctors in Meghalaya, with many primary health centers operating with only one or no doctors in rural areas. To address the gap, the government has set up new medical colleges. These include the already operational Shillong Medical College and the upcoming Tura Medical College, along with P.S. Sangma International Medical College under USTM and Central Pool Admission. The Shillong Civil Hospital, which is old, narrow and severely congested, will soon be expanded to provide better facilities and accommodate more patients. Informing this, Meghalaya Health Minister Wailad Miki Shella said the Red Cross has agreed to provide its land for expansion of the civil hospital. The Meghalaya government has prepared the detailed project report and the tender will be floated soon. Security forces arrested 8 militants, including 2 top extremist leaders belonging to banned outfits in Manipur, and recovered a cache of arms and ammunition yesterday. The 8 militants were arrested from various districts including Churchandpur, Imphal West, Kakching and Imphal East. Search operations and area domination exercises are being conducted by the Central and State Security Force in fringe, mixed population and vulnerable areas across multiple Imphal Valley and mountainous districts. Union Minister of State for Women and Child Development Savitri Thakur undertook a series of visits in Namche district, Sikkim yesterday. The minister visited Buddha Park at Ravangla, describing it as a remarkable confluence of peace, beauty and spiritual energy. The minister stated that Temi Tea, recognized nationally and internationally for its exceptional quality and distinctive identity, is not only a symbol of Sikkim's heritage but also a key driver of local employment and tourism and economic growth. With the approach of southwest monsoon and West Garo Hills District Administration in Meghalaya has intensified preparedness measures to tackle possible disasters. Measures have been initiated to mitigate possible floods in the plain belt areas, landslides and other monsoon-related emergencies. The West Garo Hills District Disaster Management Authority yesterday convened a coordination meeting with heads of departments, agencies and service providers. Deputy Commissioner and Chairman of the Authority, Vibhor Agarwal, urged all officials to actively participate in discussions, provide suggestions and opinions, and share lessons learned from past disasters. A 2-day national seminar commenced yesterday at Ramakrishna Mahavidyalaya Kailasahar in Tripura. It has been organized under the central government's Pradhan Mantri Uchchattar Siksha Abhiyan. The seminar titled Women in Policy and Politics, a Post-Colonial Perspective, was a joint initiative by the college departments of History and Economics. A total of 28 research papers are scheduled to be presented by scholars and academicians.

0: The seminar aims to provide a platform for deep academic discourse on the evolving role of women in the post-colonial political landscape. Under the Golden Jubilee Meritorious Students Award 2024-25, DDSE Papumpare yesterday organized a felicitation program at UPIA to honor the top three meritorious students of the district from Class 3 to Class 12. The Golden Jubilee Meritorious Students Award was instituted as a part of the Golden Jubilee celebrations of the Foundation of Arunachal Pradesh to encourage academic excellence among students. The MLA of Fort Dirang, Purpa Shering, inaugurated the Smart Public Information Board at Buddha Stadium, Bomdila, on Monday. Sponsored by SBI Bomdila, the Smart Public Information Base has been installed to effectively disseminate government schemes, programs and public messages through digital means, thereby enhancing public outreach and awareness. And before we end the headlines once again, Senior BJP leader Himanta Biswa Sarma takes oath as Chief Minister of Assam for second consecutive term, Nagaland shifting all birth and death registrations to fully digital system from next month, and Meghalaya Chief Minister Conrad K. Sangma inaugurates Eri Silk Processing Unit at Poirimbong in Ripoy District. And with that, we end the Northeast News Bulletin from Akashvani Shillong. Have a nice day.
1: ꯇꯥꯕꯤꯔꯤꯕ ꯑꯁꯤ ꯑꯀꯥꯁꯕꯥꯅꯤ ꯏꯝꯐꯥꯜꯒꯤ ꯀꯪꯂꯥ ꯆꯦꯅꯦꯜꯅꯤ ꯍꯧꯖꯤꯛ ꯑꯏꯪꯕ ꯑꯇꯞꯄ ꯐꯤꯜꯝ ꯏꯁꯩ ꯈꯔꯗꯪ ꯑꯗꯣꯝꯒꯤꯗꯃꯛ ꯄꯨꯗꯨꯅ ꯂꯥꯛꯆꯔꯤ ꯇꯥꯃꯤꯟꯅꯁꯤ

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This is Akashvani. I'm Anuja Kumar with the World News. The headlines. Stage set for BRICS foreign ministers meeting in New Delhi beginning tomorrow. External Affairs Minister Dr. S. Jaishankar to exchange views on global and regional

issues with his counterparts of BRICS nations today. US President Donald Trump embarks on a three-day visit to China. Russia successfully tests Sarmat intercontinental ballistic missile. Yoweri Museveni sworn in as Uganda's president for record seventh term. And in badminton, Indian shuttlers to play crucial matches at Thailand Open in Bangkok. And now the news in detail. India will be hosting a two-day BRICS Foreign Ministers meeting from tomorrow. The meeting will be chaired by External Affairs Minister Dr. S. Jaishankar. BRICS Foreign Ministers and heads of delegation from member and partner countries will participate in the meeting. They will also call on Prime Minister Narendra Modi. During the meeting, the foreign ministers of BRICS member countries will exchange views on global and regional issues of mutual interest. Ahead of the meeting, Dr. Jaishankar will today hold several bilateral meetings in New Delhi. The minister will meet his Chilean counterpart, Francisco Perez McKenna, this morning and will hold bilateral talks. Later in the afternoon, he is also scheduled to hold bilateral talks with the foreign ministers of South Africa, Ronald Lamola, and Brazilian Foreign Minister Mauro Vieira. Later in the evening, Dr. Jaishankar will also meet his Russian counterpart, Sergei Lavrov. Prime Minister Narendra Modi today recalled the nuclear tests conducted by India on this day in 1998. Sharing Sanskrit Subhashitam in a social media post, the Prime Minister said that the nuclear tests revealed the unwavering resolve of the country. Mr. Modi said that after the tests, the entire world brought pressure to bear on India, but the country demonstrated that no power can bend India. The Ministry of External Affairs has urged people interested in undertaking the Kailash Mansarovar Yatra to apply before the 19th of this month, as registrations will close soon. Applicants can get further details and register through the official website kmy.gov.in. In Jammu and Kashmir, army foiled an infiltration attempt along the line of control in Poonch district yesterday, killing one terrorist in the Krishna Ghati sector. Our correspondent reports that the alert troops detected suspicious movement nearly 300 metres inside the Indian side of the LOC in the Krishna Ghati sector at around 4 p.m. after receiving specific surveillance inputs. The troops immediately engaged the infiltrator, successfully thwarting the infiltration attempt and preventing any breach along the LOC. The army said one terrorist has been neutralised. U.S. President Donald Trump has embarked on a highly anticipated three-day visit to China. He will hold a summit with Chinese President Xi Jinping in Beijing from tomorrow. He's expected to hold talks with Chinese President Xi Jinping on key aspects of bilateral ties, with trade likely to dominate the discussions. The meeting will mark Trump's seventh face-to-face interaction with Xi and the first visit by a U.S. president to China since 2017. The fragile ceasefire between the United States and Iran appears increasingly unstable after President Donald Trump rejected Tehran's latest peace proposal, describing the agreement as being on massive life support and dismissing Iran's counter-offer as garbage. The sharp exchange has deepened uncertainty over efforts to prevent a wider conflict in West Asia. On the other hand, Iran's Parliament Speaker Mohammad Baghir Khalibaf warned that the country's armed forces were prepared to deliver a lesson-giving response to any aggression, while Tehran defended its proposal as reasonable and generous. UAE President Mohammed bin Zayed Al Nahyan received a phone call from US President Donald Trump, during which the two sides discussed strategic cooperation and ways to strengthen UAE-US relations in support of mutual interests. The leaders also exchanged views on the latest developments in the West Asia. They also reviewed regional developments and their serious implications for regional and international security and stability, as well as the ongoing efforts to address them. Meanwhile, Qatar yesterday condemned the infiltration of an armed group affiliated with Iran's IRGC into Bubiyan Island in what it said was to carry out hostile actions against Kuwait. Consumer inflation in the United States hit a three-year high in April, with the economic fallout of U.S. President Donald Trump's Iran war rippling through the world's largest economy. The Consumer Price Index, CPI, rose 3.8%.

0: year-on-year, up from March's 3.3% figure, said the U.S. Bureau of Labor Statistics. The U.S.-Israel war on Iran has engulfed the West Asia in violence since late February, with Iranian retaliatory action targeting Washington's regional allies and virtually blocking the Strait of Hormuz. This is Akashvani. 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We bring you the top international news and updates from around the globe. Russia has successfully tested the Sarmat intercontinental ballistic missile yesterday. Sergei Karakeyev, commander of the Strategic Missile Forces, stated that the results of the tests of the Sarmat missile system confirmed the specified characteristics and the correctness of the decisions incorporated into it. The missile will significantly increase the combat capabilities of the ground-based strategic nuclear forces to guarantee the destruction of targets and solve strategic deterrence problems. Russian President Vladimir Putin congratulated the military on the successful test of the Sarmat intercontinental ballistic missile. Mr. Putin emphasized that it is the most powerful package system in the world, equal in power to the Soviet-era Voyvoda missile system in Russia's arsenal. Putin has confirmed that the Sarmat system will be deployed at the end of the year. Uganda's President Yoweri Museveni has been sworn in for a historic seventh term, extending his 40-year tenure following a landslide victory in January elections. One of Africa's longest-serving leaders, Museveni, took the oath of office yesterday at an event at the Kololo Independence Grounds in Uganda's capital, Kampala, while being cheered by thousands of attendees. Museveni won with over 71% of the vote in the elections held in January this year. Opposition leader Bobi Wine, an entertainer whose real name is Robert Kyagulanyi, received almost 25% of votes. The election in January took place amid a nationwide internet blackout. An amber advisory for heavy rain has been issued for western and southern parts of Sri Lanka, as authorities warned of worsening weather linked to a low-pressure area near the island. Sri Lanka's Department of Meteorology said very heavy rainfall exceeding 200 millimetres is likely in the western and Sabaragamuwa provinces and in the districts of Puttalam, Gol and Matara on Wednesday. Heavy showers of around 100 millimetres are also forecast for parts of the northern and north-central provinces. Authorities have urged residents to take precautions against flooding, strong winds and lightning, warning that adverse weather conditions are expected to persist for several more days. Meanwhile, India can witness early arrival of southwest monsoon this week. In Thailand Open Badminton, the Indian contingent will play the crucial round of 32 matches in the singles categories. In the women's singles, Unnati Huda and Devika Shihag will be in action, while Tara Sharma and Isharani Barua are also scheduled to play. In men's singles, Kidambi Srikanth will take on Singapore's Lo Kian Yu. India have sent a sizable 27-member contingent competing at the BWF Super 500 tournament in Bangkok, Thailand. At the Asian Boxing Under-17 Championships in Tashkent, Uzbekistan, India's Lakshay Fogat emerged as the lone finalist among the Indian boys after defeating Korea's Seungmin Lee 5-0 in the 75kg semi-final. And now, before we close, here are the highlights of the bulletin. State set for BRICS foreign ministers meeting in New Delhi beginning tomorrow. External Affairs Minister Dr. S. Jayashankar to exchange views on global and regional issues with his counterparts of BRICS nations today. US President Donald Trump embarks on a three-day visit to China. Russia successfully tests Sarmat intercontinental ballistic missile. Yoweri Museveni sworn in as Uganda's president for record seventh term. And in badminton, Indian shuttlers to play crucial matches at Thailand Open in Bangkok. That concludes Morning World News Bulletin. For more updates, stay tuned to Akashvani.
1: Akashvani Imphal, Aujigayu ki pung tara makai tare, Kangla channel ki ahan batorum pareng, loishin janaba matam uirakle. 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

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I'm Machun Lulu Nyume, and to make your afternoons fun, I have a great list of songs just for you. So let's begin with Good News by Shabuzi.

news. All I really need is a little. This song blends country influences and interpolates Fleetwood Mac's Landslide, earning a Grammy for both Beyoncé and Miley Cyrus. Literally the best of both worlds, this is Two Most Wanted.

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And this feel-good song is sure to make your day a little better. This is Cruise.

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Love makes the world go round. This is It's Your Love.

Heartache is always an unwelcome visitor that keeps showing up after a breakup. It's a playful way on a heartbreak which is sure to make your day just a little better. This is Hello, Mr. Heartache by The Chicks.

Sheryl Crow's soulful country-infused take of this classic song is just amazing. About how a heartbreak can leave the deepest emotional scar, this is The First Cut is the Deepest.

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But it's sad, but hey, it's a great song. This is the band Perry's If I Die Young.

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Isn't it sweet though? This is If Tomorrow Never Comes.

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Thank you all for tuning in. And remember to send in your requests at 9233-683-725. That's us at 9233-683-725 for your request this afternoon. 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

0: 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Has maka public prosecutor, public government no advocate, exam appear to jaroi. Or has maka assistant public prosecutor. Or any government department standing counsel. Tia ini MSPDCL nuzai, Polres nuzai, case hunukan bi haron defense bi halangan nu. Any field bi. Or has maka tia ni tising profession line bi. Tising profession line public poti nukan bi hana LML lo nukan bi tia nang law uzati tula jai. Nu. Has maka tia ni any being bi legal advisor. Legal consultancy. 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
1: We are from Delhi. 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We are very shocked to see this kind of taking to the civilians, and at the same time, the religious leaders who has been praying for the whole life for the peace, restoration of peace, and they have gone for the purpose of peace, and on the way they were attacked. It's very, very highly condemnable. There, I cannot say if nobody has claimed now. 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And then we are going to give our statement on government position just now. Just wait and see. 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

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Hensna Cultural Center Gi, Radio Lila, Numiti Asum, Tangil Lakli, Hyribal Lila Sigi, Ahan Basaru.

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2: I was like, I'm going to go to the science. 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Mana Twain Ivo Punji, Objikin Hashing a Pite to Bibi. A spiritual platform, I have a material platform, I have a Nile. Haksan is the Mapan Tungi, I don't know. I am not this body, I am the spirit soul. Atma do Manunda, Atma do Gimachinja, Yanjang Napi, Chimbi, Chang, Hawaii, Sarbisina, Mapantungi, Haksangi, Chinja Weba. 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I quit the Matampumbara, science Namadi, science and I have a tobacco, and the Mukdoga, the Muni, I said, Dr. T.D. 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I don't like when you have the Tabam, I don't tell the Magi behind that step man, what science is saying. One man targets who logical Ebra. 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

0: 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Everybody will listen. Madam Pimati, President the Gay, Adigay Prime Minister the Gay, country Kunmaki, Mighty Play Lay, Adigay Scientist Group Lay, Dharmagi Lucian Big Group Lay, Adigay, Shumba Shumba, Akwegi Matotare, Akwe Manipusida, Sishuba people of the Lady, but a sample one you believe, Madam Jira, Akwe Justice Dog, to do a right thing at the right time for the right. Purpose, that is justice. So on the higher ground, as I say, topang topa. I quit Mahabharata and the Bhagavan Krishna, Arjuna Haidana. 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
3: Good evening. 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I am Valsa Williams with the news at 9. The headlines. Union Cabinet increases minimum support prices MSP of 14 Kharif crops for marketing season 2026-27. Cabinet also gives nod for promotion of surface coal and lignite gasification projects worth 37,500 crore rupees. CBI arrests 5 persons in connection with NETUG 2026 paper leak case. Raids continue in several states. Prime Minister Narendra Modi reduces his convoy size, prompting BJP chief ministers and other leaders to adopt austerity measures. West Bengal government decides to hand over recruitment scam probes to CBI, lifts all interstate restrictions on the movement of essential products. And in weightlifting, India's Ganeshwari Yadav bags a silver and bronze at Asian Senior Championships in Gandhinagar. The Cabinet Committee on Economic Affairs, CCEA, has approved increase in minimum support price, MSP, of 14 Kharif crops for marketing season 2026-27. Addressing media after the Union Cabinet meeting in New Delhi, Information and Broadcasting Minister Ashwini Vaishnav said the government has increased the MSP of Kharif crops to ensure remunerative prices to the growers for their produce. He said for the Kharif season, the estimated payout to

0: The farmers will be 2,60,000 crore rupees. He said an estimated over 824 lakh metric tons of crops will be procured during the season.
1: Today, a major decision was taken for farmers for all Kharif crop. The MSP has been fixed at cost plus 50% or even higher. With this decision, farmers will receive a total payout of 2,60,000 crore rupees. The annual Kharif procurement for this year will be 824 lakh metric tons.
2: Kharif procurement hoga 824 lakh metric tons.
0: Mr. Vaishnav said the highest increase of 622 rupees per quintal in MSP has been recommended for sunflower seed, followed by 557 per quintal for cotton and 500 rupees per quintal for sesame. He said for grade A paddy, the MSP will be 2,461 rupees per quintal. For Jowar hybrid, it will be 4,023 rupees per quintal. For Bajra, the MSP will be 2,900 rupees. And for Tur, it will be 8,450 rupees per quintal. The Union Cabinet has also approved a scheme for promotion of surface coal and lignite gasification projects with a financial outlay of 37,500 crore rupees. Addressing media, Union Minister Ashwini Vaishnav said the scheme marks a major step towards accelerating India's coal and lignite gasification program.
3: India has nearly 400 billion tons of coal reserve. By making maximum use of this coal, we can convert it into gas and then use that gas in fertilizers and other sectors. This will help to reduce the LNG imports required for fertilizer production. An outlay of 37,500 crore rupees has been allocated for this scheme. The total investment in this project will be around 3 lakh crore rupees and projects will be set up to gasify 75 million tons of coal.
0: The Cabinet Committee on Economic Affairs, CCEA, has approved Ahmedabad Sarkhej Dholera semi-high-speed double-line project with a total cost of nearly 20,667 crore rupees. The Union Minister said, as India's first semi-high-speed rail project, the project will serve as a pioneer project, acting as a reference model for the phased expansion of semi-high-speed rail across the country. The project will be completed by 2030-31. The Union Cabinet has also approved upgradation and modernization of Nagpur International Airport through long-term license involving private partner and a public-private partnership. GMR Nagpur International Airport Limited will take up the transformation of Nagpur's Dr. Babasaheb Ambedkar International Airport into a world-class facility. The phased development is envisaged to reach the ultimate capacity of handling 30 million passengers annually, positioning it as a key airport in central India. Prime Minister Narendra Modi has said the Union Cabinet's decision of approving an increase in the minimum support price MSP for Kharif crops for the marketing season 2026-27 will ensure that crores of food providers in the country receive fair and profitable prices for their produce. In a social media post, Mr. Modi said this decision will bring greater prosperity to the lives of the farmers of the country. The Central Bureau of Investigation, CBI, has arrested five accused persons in connection with the alleged irregularities and paper leak related to the NEET-UG 2026 examination. The five accused persons in the case, three from Jaipur, one from Gurugram and one from Nasik, and several other suspects are currently being examined. The agency has also carried out searches today at multiple locations across the country based on emerging leads. During the searches and arrests, several incriminating materials and electronic devices, including mobile phones, have been seized. The agency is also coordinating with the Special Operations Group, Rajasthan, which had conducted a preliminary inquiry in the case. Prime Minister Narendra Modi's appeal to reduce the consumption of fuel has made a profound influence, resulting in curtailing the use of petrol and diesel. Setting an example, the Prime Minister himself significantly reduced his convoy size, prompting several BJP chief ministers and other leaders to adopt similar measures. In keeping with the Prime Minister's appeal, Uttar Pradesh Chief Minister Yogi Adityanath has directed an immediate 50% reduction in the fleet of vehicles. Madhya Pradesh Chief Minister Mohan Yadav has also announced that he will use a minimum number of vehicles for his convoy and asked his ministerial colleagues to do the same.

0: He also encouraged people to use public transport. Delhi Chief Minister Rekha Gupta has announced limits on official vehicles used by ministers, MLAs and other public representatives. She has urged Delhi residents to adopt carpooling and make greater use of buses and metro services instead of private vehicles. Rajasthan Chief Minister Bhajan Lal Sharma also announced to reduce his convoy size. Gujarat Governor Acharya Devrat announced that he will travel within Gujarat using trains, state transport, buses and public transport. Bihar Deputy Chief Minister Vijay Kumar Chaudhary has announced that he will undertake official travel only when necessary. Amid the ongoing conflict in West Asia, the Prime Minister on Sunday urged people to reduce petrol and diesel consumption and use public transport to conserve foreign exchange. This is Akashvani giving you the news. For quick news updates round the clock, follow us on our X handle at AIR News Alerts. And for details of stories and more, log on to our website www.newsonair.gov.in and download News on AIR app. Welcome back. You are with us on the news at 9. The government of West Bengal has lifted all restrictions on the interstate movement of potato, onion, fruits, vegetables, oil seeds, food grains, animal products and other essential products. Earlier, restrictions were placed by the erstwhile TMC government. It is learnt that huge losses were incurred by the potato farmers and other entities by this restriction. Before coming to power, the BJP had assured the farmers on lifting of the restriction. On the other hand, in a significant development, the government of West Bengal decided to hand over the cases related to teachers' recruitment, municipal recruitment and cooperative services recruitment scams to the Central Bureau of Investigation. Today, Chief Minister Shubhendu Adhikari alleged that the former TMC government had not taken any step in these cases to safeguard corrupt officers. He informed the media that the current government of West Bengal would adopt zero tolerance to institutional corruption. The Assam government will introduce the Uniform Civil Code UCC bill in the State Legislative Assembly on the 26th of this month. Chief Minister Hemanta Biswa Sarma made the announcement while addressing the media after chairing the first cabinet meeting of the new term. Dr. Sarma took oath as the Assam Chief Minister for his second consecutive term yesterday. Chief Minister Sarma said a special session of the Assam Assembly will be held from the 21st to the 26th of May, during which the newly elected MLAs will take oath. He added that the UCC bill will be tabled on the concluding day of the session.
1: Today, Assam Cabinet so passed Uniform Civil Code. We customized that to the requirement of Assam. We have completely exempted tribal population from the purview of Uniform Civil Code. We have also kept all rituals, traditions, customs practiced by the people of Assam outside the scope of Uniform Civil Code. The UCC bill will be laid before the Assembly on 26th of May.
0: Prime Minister Narendra Modi will embark on a six-day visit to the United Arab Emirates UAE, the Netherlands, Sweden, Norway and Italy on Friday. Briefing media in New Delhi this evening, Secretary West in the Ministry of External Affairs, Sibi George, informed that on the first leg of his five-nation visit, Mr. Modi will reach the UAE on Friday, where he will meet President Sheikh Mohammed bin Zayed Al Nahyan. He said the two leaders will exchange views on bilateral issues, in particular energy cooperation, as well as regional and international issues of mutual interest.
2: Prime Minister will begin his visit from the UAE on 15 May, where he will meet the President of the UAE, His Highness Sheikh Mohammed bin Zayed Al Nahyan, and exchange views on bilateral relations, in particular energy cooperation, as well as regional and international issues of mutual interest. During the visit, both the leaders will discuss avenues to further deepen our bilateral ties in areas including trade, investment, energy, technology, culture, and people-to-people connect.
0: External Affairs Minister Dr. S. Jaishankar met his Maldivian counterpart Irutisha Madam in New Delhi today on her first official visit to India. In a social media post, Dr. Jaishankar said during their meeting they underlined the neighbourhood first policy and reviewed bilateral cooperation. Dr. Jaishankar reiterated India's commitment to the Maldives' progress and development. Dr. Jaishankar also met his Brazilian counterpart Mauro Vieira and exchanged views on bilateral, regional and global issues. The External Affairs Minister said India values Brazil's support and perspectives on India BRICS chairship. Senior official

0: From Iran, Kazakhstan, Nigeria and Uzbekistan have arrived in New Delhi to attend the two-day BRICS foreign ministers meeting beginning tomorrow. U.S. President Donald Trump arrived in Beijing today for a high-stakes summit with his Chinese counterpart Xi Jinping. During their two-day talks beginning tomorrow, the two leaders are expected to discuss a range of critical issues, including the war involving Iran, U.S. arms sales to Taiwan, trade and artificial intelligence, and tariff amid growing economic and technological rivalry between the world's two largest economies. The U.S. president has brought along several top business and technology executives on his visit to China, underscoring the importance of economic and technological issues in bilateral relations. In weightlifting, India's Gyaneshwari Yadav bagged two medals, a silver and a bronze, at the Asian Senior Championships in Gandhinagar today. Gyaneshwari won a silver in the snatch section in the 53-kilogram category and then an overall bronze medal in the event with a combined lift of 194 kilograms. In Thailand Open Badminton, star shuttlers PV Sindhu, Lakshya Sen and Kidambi Srikanth progressed to the pre-quarterfinals of singles events in Bangkok. In women's singles, the two-time Olympic medalist PV Sindhu defeated Tung Siu Tong of Chinese Taipei 21-9, 21-12. She will take on Amalie Schultz of Denmark in the round of 16 tomorrow. Young Devika Sehag outclassed world number 26 Natsuki Nedera of Japan. She will meet Thai player Pichamon Opatniput. In another match, Malvika Bansod beat Wen Yu Tsang of Canada. She will meet Chan Yufei of China. The India Meteorological Department, IMD, has forecast heat wave to severe heat wave conditions over West Madhya Pradesh and West Rajasthan for the next 2 days. East Rajasthan, Gujarat and Maharashtra are expected to reel under heat wave conditions tomorrow. The weather agency also predicted heavy to very heavy rainfall over Arunachal Pradesh, Assam and Meghalaya tomorrow. And now, before we end the bulletin, the headlines once again. Union Cabinet increases minimum support prices, MSP of 14 Kharif crops for marketing season 2026-27. Cabinet also gives nod for promotion of surface coal and lignite gasification projects worth 37,500 crore rupees. CBI arrests 5 persons in connection with NEET UG 2026 paper leak case. Raids continue in several states. Prime Minister Narendra Modi reduces his convoy size, prompting BJP chief ministers and other leaders to adopt austerity measures. West Bengal government decides to hand over recruitment scam probes to CBI, lifts all interstate restrictions on the movement of essential products. And in weightlifting, India's Gyaneshwari Yadav bagged silver and bronze at Asian Senior Championships in Gandhinagar. That is all in the news at 9. Good night.
1: Adumna Thorum Tabiribasi, Akasbani Falki, Kangla Senelgi, Nimitangi Thorum Parini. 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

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Delhi Chief Minister Rekha Gupta has announced limits on official vehicles used by ministers, MLAs and other public representatives. Rajasthan Chief Minister Bhajan Lal Sharma also announced to reduce his convoy's size. Gujarat Governor Acharya Devrat announced that he will travel within Gujarat using trains, state transport buses and public transport. Bihar Deputy Chief Minister Vijay Kumar Chaudhary has announced that he will undertake official travel only when necessary. Foreign Minister of the Islamic Republic of Iran, Sayyed Abbas Araghchi, arrived in New Delhi this evening to participate in the meeting of the foreign ministers of the BRICS member country. In IPL cricket, Kolkata Knight Riders have set a target of 193 runs for Royal Challengers Bengaluru and Raipur. In reply, RCB were 71 for 1 in 7.1 overs when reports last came in. Put into bat first, Kolkata Knight Riders posted 192 for 4 in the stipulated 20 overs. Earlier, Royal Challengers Bengaluru won the toss and elected to field after rain and a wet outfield delayed the start of the match. In weightlifting, India's Gyaneshwari Yadav bagged 2 medals, a silver and a bronze at the Asian Senior Championship in Gandhinagar today. And that is the end of this news bulletin.

0: दिए हैं। केंद्रीय अन्वेषण ब्यूरो सीबीआई ने नीट पेपर लीक मामले में 5 लोगों को गिरफ्तार किया है। 3 व्यक्ति जयपुर से, 1 गुरुग्राम से और 1 व्यक्ति को नासिक से गिरफ्तार किया गया है। अन्य कई संदिग्ध 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
1: 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Addressing media after the Union Cabinet meeting in New Delhi, Information and Broadcasting Minister Ashwini Vaishnaw said, the government has increased the MSP of kharif crops to ensure remunerative prices to the growers for their produce. Mr. Vaishnaw said, the highest increase of 622 rupees per quintal in MSP has been recommended for sunflower seed, followed by 557 per quintal for cotton and 500 rupees per quintal for sesame. He said, for grade A paddy, the MSP will be 2,461 rupees per quintal. For Jowar hybrid, it will be 4,023 rupees per quintal. For Bajra, the MSP will be 2,900 rupees. And for Tur, it will be 8,450 rupees per quintal. The Union Cabinet has also approved a scheme for promotion of surface coal and lignite gasification projects with a financial outlay of 37,500 crore rupees. The Cabinet Committee on Economic Affairs, CCEA, has approved Ahmedabad Sarkhej Dholera semi-high speed double line project with a total cost of nearly 20,667 crore rupees. The Union Cabinet has also approved upgradation and modernization of Nagpur International Airport through long-term license involving private partner under public-private partnership. Prime Minister Narendra Modi has said that the Union Cabinet's decision of approving an increase in the minimum support price MSP for kharif crops for the marketing season 2026-27 will ensure that crores of food providers in the country receive fair and profitable prices for their produce. In a social media post, Mr. Modi said that this decision will bring greater prosperity to the lives of the farmers of the country. The Central Bureau of Investigation, CBI, has arrested 5 accused persons in connection with the alleged irregularities and paper leak related to the NEET UG 2026 examination. The 5 accused persons in the case, 3 from Jaipur, 1 from Gurugram and 1 from Nashik, and several other suspects are currently being examined. The agency has also carried out searches yesterday at multiple locations across the country based on emerging leads. During the searches and arrests, several incriminating materials and electronic devices, including mobile phones, have been seized. Prime Minister Narendra Modi's appeal to reduce the consumption of fuel has made a profound influence, resulting in curtailing the use of petrol and diesel. Setting an example, the Prime Minister himself significantly reduced his convoy size, prompting several BJP chief ministers and other leaders to adopt similar measures. In keeping with the Prime Minister's appeal, Uttar Pradesh Chief Minister Yogi Adityanath has directed an immediate 50% reduction in the fleet of vehicles. Madhya Pradesh Chief Minister Mohan Yadav has also announced that he will use a minimum number of vehicles for his convoy and asked his ministerial colleagues to do the same. Delhi Chief Minister Rekha Gupta has announced limits on official vehicles used by ministers, MLAs and other public representatives. Rajasthan Chief Minister Bhajan Lal Sharma also announced to reduce his convoy size. Gujarat Governor Acharya Devrat announced that

he will travel within Gujarat using trains, state transport, buses and public transport. Bihar Deputy Chief Minister Vijay Kumar Chaudhary has announced that he will undertake official travel only when necessary. The two-day BRICS Foreign Ministers Summit begins in New Delhi today. Ahead of the meeting, External Affairs Minister Dr. S. Jaishankar yesterday held bilateral meetings with his counterparts from several countries including Russia, South Africa, Brazil, Maldives and Chile. Meanwhile, Iran's Foreign Minister Sayed Abbas Araghchi has arrived in New Delhi to take part in BRICS Foreign Ministers meeting. Government has given one-year extension to Director of Central Bureau of Investigation CBI Praveen Sood. In IPL cricket, Kolkata Knight Riders have set a target of 193 runs for Royal Challengers Bengaluru and Raipur. In reply, RCB were 172 for 3 in 17 overs when reports last came in. Put into bat first, Kolkata Knight Riders posted 192 for 4 in the stipulated 20 overs. And that is the end of this news bulletin.

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1: This is Akashvani, the news read by Ashish P. Ibrahim. The Cabinet Committee on Economic Affairs has approved increase in minimum support prices for 14 Kharif crops for marketing season 2026-27. Addressing media after the Union Cabinet meeting in New Delhi, Information and Broadcasting Minister Ashwini Vaishnav said the government has increased the MSP of Kharif crops to ensure remunerative prices to the growers for their produce. Mr. Vaishnav said the highest increase of 622 rupees per quintal in MSP has been recommended for sunflower seed, followed by 557 per quintal for cotton and 500 rupees per quintal for sesame. He said for grade A paddy, the MSP will be 2,461 rupees per quintal. For Jowar hybrid, it will be 4,023 rupees per quintal. For Bajra, the MSP will be 2,900 rupees. And for Tur, it will be 8,450 rupees per quintal. The Union Cabinet has also approved a scheme for promotion of surface coal and lignite gasification projects with a financial outlay of 37,500 crore rupees. The Cabinet Committee on Economic Affairs, CCEA, has approved Ahmedabad, Sarkhej, Dholera semi-high-speed double-line project with a total cost of nearly 20,667 crore rupees. The Union Cabinet has also approved upgradation and modernization of Nagpur International Airport through long-term license involving private partner under public-private partnership. Prime Minister Narendra Modi has said that the Union Cabinet's decision of approving an increase in the minimum support price for Kharif crops for the marketing season 2026-27 will ensure that crores of food providers in the country receive fair and profitable prices for their produce. In a social media post, Mr. Modi said that this decision will bring greater prosperity to the lives of the farmers of the country. The Central Bureau of Investigation has arrested 5 accused persons in connection with the alleged irregularities and paper leak related to the NEET UG 2026 examination. The 5 accused persons in the case, 3 from Jaipur, 1 from Gurugram and 1 from Nasik, and several other suspects are currently being examined. The agency has also carried out searches yesterday at multiple locations across the country based on emerging leads. During the searches and arrests, several incriminating materials and electronic devices, including mobile phones, have been seized. PM Modi's appeal to reduce the consumption of fuel has made a profound influence, resulting in curtailing the use of petrol and diesel. Setting an example, the PM himself significantly reduced his convoy size, prompting several BJP chief ministers and other leaders to adopt similar measures. In keeping with the PM's appeal, UP Chief Minister Yogi Adityanath has directed an immediate 50% reduction in the fleet of vehicles. Madhya Pradesh CM Mohan Yadav has also announced that he will use a minimum number of vehicles for his convoy and asked his ministerial colleagues to do the same. Delhi CM Rekha Gupta has announced limits on official vehicles used by ministers, MLAs and other public representatives. Rajasthan Chief Minister Bhajan Lal Sharma also announced to reduce his convoy size. Gujarat Governor Acharya Devrat announced that he will travel within Gujarat using trains, state transport buses and public transport. Bihar Deputy CM Vijay Kumar Chaudhary has announced that he will undertake official travel only when necessary. The two-day BRICS Foreign Ministers Summit begins in New Delhi today. Ahead of the meeting, External Affairs Minister Dr. S. Jaishankar yesterday held bilateral meetings with his counterparts from several countries, including Russia, South Africa, Brazil, Maldives and Chile. Meanwhile, Iran's Foreign Minister Syed Abbas Araghchi has also arrived in New Delhi to take part in BRICS Foreign Ministers' meeting. BRICS Foreign Ministers and heads of delegation from member and

partner countries will participate in the meeting, which will be chaired by External Affairs Minister Dr. S. Jaishankar today. They will also call on PM Modi. Government has given 1 year extension to Director of Central Bureau of Investigation, CBI, Praveen Sood. According to an official order issued by the Department of Personnel and Training, DOPT, the Appointments Committee of the Cabinet yesterday gave its nod for the extension to Mr. Sood as Director of the Investigation Agency beyond 24th of this month. And that is the end of this news bulletin.

The Cabinet Committee on Economic Affairs has approved increase in minimum support prices for 14 kharif crops for marketing season 2026-27. Addressing media after the Union Cabinet meeting in New Delhi, Information and Broadcasting Minister Ashwini Vaishnav said the government has increased the MSP of kharif crops to ensure remunerative prices to the growers for their produce. Mr. Vaishnav said the highest increase of 622 rupees per quintal in MSP has been recommended for sunflower seed, followed by 557 per quintal for cotton and 500 rupees per quintal for sesamum. He said for grade A paddy, the MSP will be 2,461 rupees per quintal. For Jowar hybrid, it will be 4,023 rupees per quintal. For Bajra, the MSP will be 2,900 rupees and for Tur, it will be 8,450 rupees per quintal. The Union Cabinet has also approved a scheme for promotion of surface coal and lignite gasification projects with a financial outlay of 37,500 crore rupees. The Cabinet Committee on Economic Affairs, CCEA, has approved Ahmedabad-Sarkhej-Dholera semi-high-speed double-line project with a total cost of nearly 20,667 crore rupees. The Union Cabinet has also approved upgradation and modernization of Nagpur International Airport through long-term license involving private partner under public-private partnership. PM Modi has said that the Union Cabinet's decision of approving an increase in the minimum support price for kharif crops for the marketing season 2026-27 will ensure that crores of food providers in the country receive fair and profitable prices for their produce. In a social media post, Mr. Modi said that this decision will bring greater prosperity to the lives of the farmers of the country. The two-day BRICS Foreign Ministers' Summit begins in New Delhi today. Ahead of the meeting, External Affairs Minister Dr. S. Jaishankar yesterday held bilateral meetings with his counterparts from several countries, including Russia, South Africa, Brazil, Maldives and Chile. Meanwhile, Iran's Foreign Minister Sayed Abbas Araghchi has also arrived in New Delhi to take part in BRICS Foreign Ministers' meeting. BRICS foreign ministers and heads of delegation from member and partner countries will participate in the meeting, which will be chaired by External Affairs Minister Dr. S. Jaishankar today. They will also call on PM Modi. Union Commerce and Industry Minister Piyush Goyal yesterday held a meeting with Maldives' Foreign Minister Irutisham Adam in New Delhi. In a social media post, Mr. Goyal said during the meeting, both leaders reaffirmed the strong and special partnership between India and the Maldives as the two nations mark 60 years of diplomatic ties. He added that their discussions focused on expediting negotiations for the India-Maldives Free Trade Agreement, advancing the bilateral investment treaty, promoting trade settlements in local currencies, and deepening cooperation across tourism, digital payments, and business-to-business linkages. The CBI has arrested five accused persons in connection with the alleged irregularities and paper leak related to the NEET UG 2026 examination. The five accused persons in the case, three from Jaipur, one from Gurugram and one from Nasik, and several other suspects are currently being examined. The agency has also carried out searches yesterday at multiple locations across the country based on emerging leads. During the searches and arrests, several incriminating materials and electronic devices, including mobile phones, have been seized. Government has given one-year extension to Director of Central Bureau of Investigation, CBI, Praveen Sood. According to an official order issued by the Department of Personnel and Training, DOPT, the Appointments Committee of the Cabinet yesterday gave its nod for the extension to Mr. Sood as Director of the Investigation Agency beyond 24th of this month. And that is the end of this news bulletin.

The highest increase of 622 rupees per quintal in MSP has been recommended for sunflower seed, followed by 557 per quintal for cotton and 500 rupees per quintal for sesame. He said for grade A paddy, the MSP will be 2,461 rupees per quintal. For Jowar hybrid, it will be 4,023 rupees per quintal. For Bajra, the MSP will be 2,900 rupees, and for Tur, it will be 8,450 rupees per quintal. The Union Cabinet has also approved a scheme for promotion of surface coal and lignite gasification projects with a financial outlay of 37,500 crore rupees. The Cabinet Committee on Economic Affairs, CCEA, has approved Ahmedabad-Sarkhej-Dholera semi-high-speed double-line project with a total cost of nearly 20,667 crore rupees. The Union Cabinet has also approved upgradation and modernization of Nagpur International Airport through long-term license involving private partner under public-private partnership. PM Modi has said that the Union Cabinet's decision of approving an increase in the minimum support price for Kharif crops for the marketing season 2026-27 will ensure that crores of food providers in the country receive fair and profitable prices for their produce. In a social media post, Mr. Modi said that this decision will bring greater prosperity to the lives of the farmers of the country. The two-day BRICS Foreign Ministers' Summit begins in New Delhi today. Ahead of the meeting, External Affairs Minister Dr. S. Jaishankar yesterday held bilateral meetings with his counterparts from several countries, including Russia, South Africa, Brazil, Maldives, and Chile. Meanwhile, Iran's Foreign Minister Sayed Abbas Araghchi has also arrived in New Delhi to take part in BRICS Foreign Ministers' meeting. BRICS foreign ministers and heads of delegation from member and partner countries will participate in the meeting, which will be chaired by External Affairs Minister Dr. S. Jaishankar today. They will also call on PM Modi. Union Commerce and Industry Minister Piyush Goyal yesterday held a meeting with Maldives' Foreign Minister Irutisham Adam in New Delhi. In a social media post, Mr. Goyal said during the meeting, both leaders reaffirmed the strong and special partnership between India and Maldives as the two nations mark 60 years of diplomatic ties. He added that their discussions focused on expediting negotiations for the India-Maldives Free Trade Agreement, advancing the bilateral investment treaty, promoting trade settlements in local currencies, and deepening cooperation across tourism, digital payments, and business-to-business linkages. The Central Bureau of Investigation has arrested five accused persons in connection with the alleged irregularities and paper leak related to the NEET UG 2026 examination. The five accused persons in the case, three from Jaipur, one from Gurugram and one from Nasik, and several other suspects are currently being examined. The agency has also carried out searches yesterday at multiple locations across the country based on emerging leads. During the searches and arrests, several incriminating materials and electronic devices, including mobile phones, have been seized. The Enforcement Directorate yesterday conducted searches at various locations in Punjab, Uttar Pradesh, and Delhi NCR against Patent Services Private Limited in an alleged cyber fraud case. According to the ED officials, these searches were conducted under the Prevention of Money Laundering Act and pertains to alleged cyber fraud cases. The officials said that substantial cash, valuables, electronic devices, and other incriminating evidences have also been seized during the raids. And that is the end of this news bulletin.

with a financial outlay of 37,500 crore rupees. The Cabinet Committee on Economic Affairs, CCEE, has approved Ahmedabad Sarkhej Dholera semi-high-speed double-line project with a total cost of nearly 20,667 crore rupees. The Union Cabinet has also approved upgradation and modernization of Nagpur International Airport through long-term license involving private partner under public-private partnership. PM Modi has said that the Union Cabinet's decision of approving an increase in the minimum support price for Kharif crops for the marketing season 2026-27 will ensure that crores of food providers in the country receive fair and profitable prices for their produce. In a social media post, Mr. Modi said that this decision will bring greater prosperity to the lives of the farmers of the country. The two-day BRICS Foreign Ministers Summit begins in New Delhi today. Ahead of the meeting, External Affairs Minister Dr. S. Jaishankar yesterday held bilateral meetings with his counterparts from several countries, including Russia, South Africa, Brazil, Maldives, and Chile. Meanwhile, Iran's Foreign Minister Sayed Abbas Araghchi has also arrived in New Delhi to take part in BRICS Foreign Ministers' meeting. BRICS foreign ministers and heads of delegation from member and partner countries will participate in the meeting, which will be chaired by External Affairs Minister Dr. S. Jaishankar today. They will also call on PM Modi. Union Commerce and Industry Minister Piyush Goyal yesterday held a meeting with Maldives' Foreign Minister Irothisham Adam in New Delhi. In a social media post, Mr. Goyal said during the meeting, both leaders reaffirmed the strong and special partnership between India and the Maldives as the two nations mark 60 years of diplomatic ties. He added that their discussions focused on expediting negotiations for the India-Maldives Free Trade Agreement, advancing the bilateral investment treaty, promoting trade settlements in local currencies, and deepening cooperation across tourism, digital payments, and business-to-business linkages. The Central Bureau of Investigation, CBI, has arrested five accused persons in connection with the alleged irregularities and paper leak related to the NEET UG 2026 examination. The five accused persons in the case, three from Jaipur, one from Gurugram and one from Nasik, and several other suspects are currently being examined. The agency has also carried out searches yesterday at multiple locations across the country based on emerging leads. During the searches and arrests, several incriminating materials and electronic devices, including mobile phones, have been seized. The Enforcement Directorate yesterday conducted searches at various locations in Punjab, Uttar Pradesh and Delhi NCR against Payten Services Private Limited in an alleged cyber fraud case. And that is the end of this news bulletin.

0: This is Akashvani, the news read by Ashish Abraham. The Cabinet Committee on Economic Affairs has approved increase in minimum support prices for 14 Kharif crops for marketing season 2026-27. Addressing media after the Union Cabinet meeting in New Delhi, Information and Broadcasting Minister Ashwini Vaishnav said the government has increased the MSP of Kharif crops to ensure remunerative prices to the growers for their produce.
1: किसानों के लिए ये एक बहुत बड़ा फैसला लिया गया
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0: Mr. Vaishnav said the highest increase of 622 rupees per quintal in MSP has been recommended for sunflower seed, followed by 557 per quintal for cotton and 500 rupees per quintal for sesame. He said for grade A paddy, the MSP will be 2,461 rupees per quintal. For Jowar hybrid, it will be 4,023 rupees per quintal. For Bajra, the MSP will be 2,900 rupees and for Tur, it will be 8,450 rupees per quintal. The Union Cabinet has also approved a scheme for promotion of surface coal and lignite gasification projects with a financial outlay of 37,500 crore rupees. PM Modi has said that the Union Cabinet's decision of approving an increase in the

minimum support price for Kharif crops for the marketing season 2026-27 will ensure that crores of food providers in the country receive fair and profitable prices for their produce. PM Modi will visit Abu Dhabi tomorrow as the first stop of a five-nation tour that will take him through the UAE, the Netherlands, Sweden, Norway and Italy between Friday and 20th of this month. Secretary West in Ministry of External Affairs, C.V. George, informed that on the first leg of his five-nation visit, Mr. Modi will meet UAE President Sheikh Mohammed bin Zayed Al Nahyan. He said the two leaders will exchange views on bilateral issues, in particular energy cooperation, as well as regional and international issues of mutual interest. The CBI has arrested five accused persons in connection with the alleged irregularities and paper leak related to the NEET UG 2026 examination. The five accused persons in the case, three from Jaipur, one from Gurugram and one from Nasik, and several other suspects are currently being examined. The agency has also carried out searches at multiple locations across the country based on emerging leads. Government has given 1 year extension to Director of Central Bureau of Investigation, Praveen Sood. According to an official order issued by the Department of Personnel and Training, the Appointments Committee of the Cabinet gave its nod for the extension to Mr. Sood as Director of the Investigation Agency beyond 24th of this month. In Uttar Pradesh, rain along with dust storm and lightning have claimed 43 lives in last 24 hours. Maximum deaths have been reported from Bhadohi district, where 15 people lost their lives. 10 people died in Mirzapur, 9 people died in Fatehpur, while 5 people died in Badayun and 4 people died in Bareilly district. Maximum deaths happened due to incidents of lightning. CM Yogi Adityanath has taken cognizance of the incidents and asked the officials to provide every possible help to the affected people. The Assam government will introduce the Uniform Civil Code Bill in the State Assembly on 26th of this month. Chief Minister Himanta Biswa Sarma made the announcement while addressing the media after chairing the first cabinet meeting of his second term as Chief Minister. Mr. Sarma said the proposed legislation aims to address issues including the legal age of marriage, polygamy, inheritance and live-in relationships. In IPL cricket, Royal Challengers Bengaluru defeated Kolkata Knight Riders by 6 wickets in Raipur last night. And that is the end of this news bulletin.